our task is to make government impossible for the apartheid regime. Making government impossible means, in practical terms, that we must destroy those institutions that facilitate government for the Pretoria criminals. Among these institutions, we count the community councils, the bantustans, the tri-racial parliamentary fraud, the pass offices, the rent offices, the courts, the police and army. Any of these institutions is a target of our revolutionary onslaught. Because it is through these institutions that Botha and Malan are able to control our lives. Anybody then who participates in these structures, who, like the community councillors, deliberately takes steps to defend and protect these institutions, is without doubt an enemy of the people. It means that such a person is aiding and abetting apartheid. Such a person cannot be spared. There is only one fate that is facing the apartheid regime. There is only one way that the evil system of apartheid can take, and that is the road to destruction. Already, Pretoria is approaching the precipice. It is on the edge of the bottomless abyss of shame and disgrace in which all oppressive and colonial regimes have fallen. It goes without saying that the agents of Pretoria, the defenders and perpetrators of this system, must go with it. They must follow it. The apartheid regime has outlived itself. Its destruction is long overdue, and its continued existence is a constant reminder to us that we have a war to fight. The length of time that the fascist regime continues to spend in our country, how long it continues to oppress, exploit, and murder us, depends on us. It does not depend on the oppressors. It is through our struggles, our steadfast and relentless assault on the enemy, that will determine the duration of Pretoria's existence. Today they are fighting with their backs to the wall. We have shown them through the heroic struggles of the past months that we are determined to rid ourselves of the scourge of apartheid once and for all. They have called in their fascist army and police to try and regain lost control, to try and grab the initiative that has slipped from their hands. Is it a wonder then that even the puppets are trying to mimic their masters by organizing their own instruments of oppression and violence? However, the big question is, who at this 11th hour, who on the eve of the destruction of apartheid would dare join these community councillors and the apartheid authorities in the defense of this evil system? Who on earth would stake his or her life in defense of a doomed system? We say confidently that very few of our people would do that. Let them do their dirty job alone. Let us not join hands with the oppressors against our own interests. What we need to do is to intensify the onslaught against the puppets, the traitors and the puppet institutions. Let us compile a list of those community councils who have voted for the funds to institute the police force of oppression. Let us strike first, before they have the opportunity. Let us instill fear into them by hitting them one by one, at times and places of our own choosing. This is a war situation. The one who wins is the one who can devise superior tactics to those of the adversary. We have a number of advantages over the enemy. We have the superiority of numbers. His economy rests on our shoulders. We work in their kitchens. Let them feel us. Let them fear each and every black man in South Africa. For indeed, the truth, the profound truth, is that each and every one of us is a freedom fighter. Each and every one is a guerrilla. The struggle continues. Victory is certain. Amandla ngawethu, matla kyaruna, all power to the people.